0: Slim Dusty with Bent Axel Bob.
1: Young people are the lifeblood of a thriving community.
2: The ABC is looking for trailblazers, 18 to 28, with a drive for making change in their regional communities. Applications

0: love it. Like, that's why I keep listening. I can't stop listening because I want to hear these questions.
1: It's very fibrous, koala poo, by the way.
2: Yeah. You probably could polish it, but anyway.
1: Yeah, actually, you probably could. Since when have bats been insects, Steve?
0: When I'm on the quiz with you.
1: Okay, all right.
3: Thanks for being soft.
1: 8 past 7.

quite the most striking personality in South Australia. Jailed twice. Certified lunatic four times. We are talking about the turbulent life of Paris Nesbitt, KC. More on that right after The Doors.

0: Yeah, Supremes, Stop in the Name of Love. Yeah, a text from Will Hagen. G'day, Will. How are you? Will says, by the way, nothing to do with cars, but the power is off completely in the Hunter Valley's Bellbird near Cessnock. Oh, right, okay. Bellbird is a town near Cessnock. The power is off completely. Will says, Ausgrid says it's working on it, but I think Chris Bowen might be winning. Cheeky, Will. Yes, Ausgrid have also advised us that they are aware of the outage in Bellbird near Cessnock. Okie doke. All right, let's go Monday Night Travelling with Fleur.
1: Monday Night Travel on Nightlife.
0: Albany is the most prominent historic port city in the great southern region of Western Australia. It's located about, 420-odd kilometres southeast of Perth. It's celebrating its bicentenary this year, marking 200 years since the establishment of Western Australia's first European settlement. The historic port city, known in Menang Noongar languages, Kinjaling, is hosting a massive year-long program of events and exhibitions and cultural activities to honour its heritage. Well, travel writer Fleur Banger was there recently, so we've invited her here to Nightlife to give us a private tour. Fleur, good evening to you. Welcome back.
2: Oh, it's lovely to be here. Thank you.
0: Now, the 200 years, the bicentenary, is it a year-long celebration? What's on offer?
2: Yeah, it's called Albany 2026. And what I really like about it is that it's marking Albany as being the first place in WA to be colonised by Europeans, but also, importantly, the first place where Europeans and Aboriginal

0: and making their way to the octagon for UFC Freedom 250. President Donald Trump and UFC President and CEO Dana White.
1: Yes, it's hard to believe, but it happened. A UFC cage fight on the lawns of the White House. Bill, apparently the cage fighters wandering barefoot through the White House and so on and so forth. It was hard to see a more extraordinary or to imagine a more extraordinary spectacle, was it?
2: It really is true. And I was very lucky.

Better be Sade and Your Love is King. Tracy worked out the theme nice and early. She's sent in a song. We'll have a look for that and play it for you a little bit later on, Tracy. If you're wondering what the theme for this morning was crabs. That's what the theme was. Night swimming. You see, I thought swimmer, and it's swimming because there are swimmer crabs. So blue swimmer crabs, to be precise. So you had a mud crab, a king crab, a hermit crab, a ghost crab, and a

That was a song Tracy chose. I've never heard that song. It's a good song. Dragon of the Line, Tommy Jones and the Shondells, because Trace worked out the theme very, very quickly this morning that it was craps. We're going to talk to Angie Thomas about the garden. Have you got

0: guess which movie these lines are from. So just in case you've only just popped on your radio or maybe you're listening on ABC Listen, these lines for you again.
1: It's like a beautiful blonde pineapple.
0: That is your first hint. And because I'm oh so generous this beautiful Tuesday morning, I will give you another hint.
2: What are you doing here? I thought you were going back.

no symptoms at all. So you're going to hear from NT Health all about that. First, though, some music for you. This is Gautier featuring Kimbra with Somebody That I Used to Know. It is 12 past 7.

bit of Australian music for your Tuesday morning. That was Somebody That I Used to Know by Gautier featuring Kimbra. It is 16 past 7 here on ABC Darwin. My name is Amelia Searson, keeping you company in place of Jessong this morning. And we have a little game going on. Love a little game here on ABC Radio and on ABC Listen. I'm going to play you the theme song from a movie that came out on this day, on the 16th of June, back in 1960. And you've got to try and guess which movie it is.